0: 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It's the V Bros, Mikey V, Frankie V, and Gianna.
1: I cannot believe this list we're looking at right now on Reddit. It's about micro-cheating.
0: Yeah, like little things that technically aren't cheating but could start breaking trust in a relationship.
1: Mm-hmm.
0: We're curious if these things are cheating to you. We're going to go through the whole list together next.

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1: So, Vivian, we're going to play a game called Micro Cheating or Not, okay?
2: Okay.
3: Oh, goodness gracious.
1: Gianna, you're going to chime in on this. Well, because relationship experts have been saying that micro cheating includes small behaviors that don't rise to the level of full affairs, but they still kind of chip away at trust. And there's this list going viral right now. I think it's off Reddit. They're different micro cheating. So is this cheating or not? Vivian and Gianna, let's start with you, Vivian. Keeping a dating app after you get into a relationship.
3: Is this a joke?
2: I think if you're actively looking at it, it's cheating. But I have like 50 apps that I downloaded a couple years ago that I don't even know are on my phone.
0: You're saying right now, if you started dating a guy and you like randomly had his phone in your hand and Tinder was on it, you wouldn't get mad?
2: No, I would definitely get mad, but personally, I'm just going to say that I'm in a relationship. However, I still have those dating apps on my phone.
3: So, that's cheating.
2: There are lazy people like me who are not cheating. But
0: funny story about somebody who used to have Tinder on the phone when in a relationship with Gianna.
3: Mm-hmm.
0: And what did he say when you caught Tinder on his phone?
3: I was just looking. I didn't know. I didn't do anything.
0: Must be friends with Vivian on the phone.
2: Still looking.
1: micro cheating or not? Taking your wedding ring off when you go out with your friends.
2: Hell yeah. Big time.
3: Big time. Agree. Big time. Cheating. Yeah. Why do you need to do that?
1: Because sometimes, you know, it can clank onto things when you're, you know, out at night and you don't want to ruin it. That's why.
0: What are you doing at night there,
3: yeah,
0: buddy?
3: What are you doing?
1: Drinking a beer. You know,
3: He doesn't want to drink to clank.
2: Lots of things, huh?
3: That's just cheating.
1: Got one more. Micro cheating or not. Secretly meeting up with an ex just to catch up.
3: I feel like I'm being rage baited right now. It's all cheating. What the heck? You don't do that.
0: Okay.
3: Yeah, it may not by definition meet the qualifications of physical cheating, but you're just cheating. You have issues.
0: Wait,
3: if you do that.
0: Do we have any more of these?
1: Yeah, I got some more.
0: But appreciate you joining the conversation. If you want to join micro cheating or not, we'll play again in about 30 more minutes. hit us up on Instagram at VBrosOnAir.
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0: 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Mikey V, Frankie V, and Gianna.
1: We've been playing a dangerous game called Micro Cheating or Not.
0: Yeah, little things that technically are not cheating, but some consider it to be cheating. Mm-hmm. We're going to go through this list together next.

0: 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It's the V Bros. Mikey V, Frankie V, and Gianna. Carmel, do you have any kids?
1: Yeah, I have a teenager about to go back to school.
2: This is good for you than the other parents out there, too. So we always talk about the different slang that kids use, you know, when we're trying to stay on top of things. Mm-hmm. Gianna, you have two sisters. What's the latest one that they've been saying?
3: Yeah, they're 8 and 10. They love clock it.
2: Clock it, yeah. That's a big one. So the other one you're going to start seeing is that's AI. That's AI. And apparently, Gen Alpha has turned the phrase, you know, everybody's like, oh man, I can't tell this video is real or if it's AI. They're going to start using that when it comes to things that maybe are a knockoff or a story that seems like made up. So if you start telling a story and they think you're lying, man, that story's AI.
3: Oh,
2: man,
3: it's the same cap.
2: Yes, they say cap, yeah. Man, that shirt right there, that's an AI shirt if it's like a fake shirt instead of a real one. So they're going to start using AI as the phrase to call things out.
1: That's clever. I mean, honestly,
3: I don't really know if that's clever or not.
2: Now, what do I say? Something is AI. Like, literally.

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1: Slater right there with Dance at number 9. We love that song. And Slater dropped a brand new single last week. Yeah. And for the music video, she directed the whole thing herself.
0: Super talented. And there she is inside the iHeartRadio 9 at 9. Tame Impala and Jenny from Blackpink right here. Jenny did tease recently possibly more music coming.
1: Ooh.
0: With Jenny and Tame Impala together. Here they are now, one of our favorites, Dracula, number 8 tonight.

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1: Hey, Samantha, do you sleep in pajamas?
2: It's mainly just like my boyfriend's shirt. Like that's okay. That's pajamas.
1: Gianna, Mikey, what about you all? Do you?
3: Yeah,
1: you do. So they say you shouldn't. You should just sleep naked. They say it actually helps get you better sleep. They say you also wake up with better mental and physical benefits. They say a stronger immune system and better focus in reasoning. And that all comes because you are just comfortable and freeing it out when you're sleeping.
2: But what if someone breaks into my house? I don't want to like fight them off in the news.
0: Valid stress.
3: These are the things you need to think about.
0: Well, Gianna was saying yesterday, though, which I think is a little odd, you sleep in your socks.
3: Yeah, I do. I'm a sock sleeper. I cannot sleep naked. I can't even have my feet be naked.
1: My socks are dependent upon how I'm feeling. Sometimes when I'm cold, they keep them on, but when I'm hot, I take them off. So no. I'm like a 50-50. Sometimes I wear one on, one off, too, depending on the
0: middle
1: situation.
0: Of the summer, no. 100 degrees out.
3: Socks. I only take my left one off in my sleep if I'm really stressed out, and that's not a lie.
0: She wears the socks in case she gets robbed. She wants to make sure she slips.
1: So, yeah, perfect. See?
2: I can't. But wait, do you know what they say about people who sleep with socks?
3: No.
0: Serial killers.
2: That they're like, yeah. Serial killers.
0: John and her socks are going to show up to your house, but good thing you're in pajamas.
3: Good thing you won't be naked.
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1: Yes.
0: Talking about that show, Justin Bieber up against Somber.

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1: I may have made these questions a little too hard this week, but we're playing Are You Smarter Than a V-Bro? We got Renee on the phone. Which brother do you want to play against, Mikey V or Frankie V?
2: I will say Mikey V.
1: All right. Boy. First person to get two questions right will win. Renee, you get the first question. Renee, the Camp Rock 3 premiere was last night. What is the name of the boy band that the Jonas Brothers play in all the Camp Rock films?
2: Oh my gosh. I don't know, and I literally saw this movie with my sister.
1: Ooh, Mikey, do you want to steal that for
0: a
1: point?
0: Play the Jonas Brothers.
1: That would be incorrect.
3: They play Connect 3.
1: Frankie, good job. Whoa. Too bad you're not playing. Zero points for anybody, but they do play a band called Connect 3.
0: But she did get the first question right. Mikey or Frankie? She picked Mikey.
1: Well, it's over to you, Mikey.
0: Okay, I'm nervous.
1: Mikey.
0: Yeah.
1: We still have no pictures from Taylor Swift and Travis Kelce's wedding. Mm-hmm. But his brother Jason and his wife Kylie just made a cameo in what animated TV series for kids?
0: Sesame Street.
1: That would be incorrect. Oh, it's not even animated. Renee, do you want to steal that for a point?
2: Paw Patrol.
1: That would also be incorrect.
0: Bluey. Renee, we're doing good. Bluey.
1: Jason Kelce and his wife were just in Peppa Pig together. Okay, it's back over to Renee. Renee, we talked yesterday about how Drake was speed dating with all these random chicks. What is Drake's real name?
0: Oh, I got this one.
2: I don't know.
1: Oh, Mikey
0: Aubrey,
1: V.
0: Aubrey.
1: Woo, that would be correct.
0: Here we go. I got someone right. I win.
1: Oh, Mikey, come on. It's back over to Mikey. Mikey, if you got it right, you will win. Oprah Winfrey just celebrated 15 years of her show. One of the biggest moments on her show was in 2004 when she gave all 276 people in her audience a
0: car.
1: A car.
4: Whoa.
1: Wow, you are the winner, Renee. Unfortunately, you are not smarter than a V-Bro.
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1: So, Tina, would you like to impress your boss?
2: Well, yeah.
3: Yeah, who wouldn't?
1: There's one simple thing you need to do to impress him. Are you ready?
2: Sure.
1: You're sitting in a meeting, and as everything's going on, you look down at your phone, and you pretend that it's ringing, and you step up and you walk up and say, sorry, I have an important phone call I got to take. And you leave for about 2 minutes,
0: what?
1: You come back, and you sit back down, and then, you don't do it too often, but you try to do it like once a meeting, so get your boss thinking, like, what important phone calls are this? Is these clients are trying to do? Is this another job? What is it? And they start to think that this person is important. We need to keep them around the office.
0: Or they start to think that you don't care about your job.
4: You get fired.
0: Tina, what do you do for work, by the way?
2: I am in HR.
0: Okay. It seems like Frankie's trying to get you fired so he can have your job.
2: Well, I would love to talk more about this, but it's a really important phone call I got to take.
0: Oh.
2: 1 second.
0: Hey, well played. By the way, Tina, you're fired.

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1: We may be seeing flying cars before the end of this year.
0: Yeah, right here in the U.S., a car flying in the sky. We'll let you know where, when, and how next.

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1: Sherry, you know how they always say the craziest stuff happens in Florida?
2: I do.
1: Yeah. So this could happen by the end of the year, and it's probably the craziest thing that Florida has seen in years.
3: Oh, God.
1: They may have flying cars by the end of this year.
2: No way.
3: I feel like we say that about everywhere, not just Florida. We do say it every year.
1: So the governor of Florida announced that cars could start operating in the region flying cars by the end of the year. The plan focuses on electric and hybrid air taxis that can literally take off and land vertically, potentially offering a new way to get around their busy I-4 corridor, I guess. So they're trying to do this to help with traffic. But Florida is officially pushing it forward, trying to make it happen before the end of the year.
2: That is so cool.
4: What do these cars look like?
1: So, question. It's called. Look it up.
3: Does it look like what was that animated TV show? The future.
4: The Jetsons.
3: I think so. Does it look like a Jetsons car?
1: They talked about it at the SunTrax faculty. So SunTrax, I believe, what you want to look up. They're designed and researched there, and the goal is to make the traffic better. There's a lot of questions about safety, infrastructure, and regulations, and all that stuff. But they'll figure that out later.
0: What's more safe? Ready for this?
1: Yeah.
0: A car in the sky with a human driving it. Or the cars that we now have in the ground with robots driving them.
3: I genuinely don't even know.
1: Great question.
0: On that note, I'm walking to work moving forward.
3: Yeah, I don't want any part of any of it.
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0: 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Mikey V, Frankie V, and Gianna. So, Samantha, you've had 7-Up before, right?
1: Yes.
0: Yeah. Mikey, John, you've all had 7-Up, right? Yeah.
2: I have never had a 7-Up.
3: It's like Sprite.
2: I've never had one.
0: We know what it is.
2: Of course. Okay. Yeah, the soda.
0: Yeah, it's a lemon-lime soda, but they're after 15 years, they're changing things up for the first time ever.
3: It's going to be called 7-Down.
0: No, even crazier than that. There's gonna instead of having lemon lime, it's now gonna be lime lemon soda.
1: Oh, they're trying to be different.
3: That was like a lackluster change. There's nothing different there, is there?
0: So they said the new recipe is gonna start hitting stores soon, where it's gonna have more of a focus on the lime side of things. So they're gonna put a little extra lime, a little less lemon. And apparently, they're in like a big meeting one day, and they're like, you know what? We have a major change coming. And somebody in this brainstorming meeting said it'd be great if you just flip things around a little bit more.
2: Riveting.
3: That's because I heard that Gianna's never tried it. Like, how can we get Gianna?
4: Gianna tried it. Yeah.
3: We're flipping the lime and the lemon.
2: I do like limes and things.
3: Here we go.
2: Now,
0: and the funniest thing is, they did a taste test. A girl taste tested side to side. She had an opportunity to do it. She said the new version does have a limier smell to it. She said, and there's a slightly more lime zest flavor to it. So there you go. Major changes with 7-Up. It's now going to be a lime lemon instead of lemon lime.
1: All right. That sounds good for like a margarita or something.
2: Add some liquor, I'm in.
3: Can somebody give me a Sprite?
1: I'm selling it.
3: Yeah, right.
2: Uh-oh.
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6: I'm going to ask legal people. 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

0: 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Joined by Alexis, every single night we spread positive vibes. We'd love for you to do the same. What's that one thing making you smile?
1: I'm not with my kids.
2: Oh, wow.
3: Nice.
2: Hopefully they're not listening.
1: No, they're too little.
2: What are you going to do with all your mommy free time?
1: I don't even know. Nothing. I'm not going to do anything. I'm going to sit in silence.
2: Just
1: and
2: driving
1: just
2: in circles.
3: See, that's the best. Yes.
2: You're going to see where the Natick Mall is parked.
4: Laying there. What are you doing, ma'am? Don't worry, my kids aren't around.
2: How did you get arrested? Well, I took a nap, and I took a nap in the car. I was avoiding the kids. Oh, man. Hey, will you enjoy your free time, and thank you again for spending those positive vibes with the V-Bros.

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1: The folks that go on Instagram or TikTok live and stream the entire concert deserve an award. The way I saw an entire Somber show, it was amazing. From my couch, my body isn't ready on the new hit list.

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1: Hey, I'm Angelina, the new hit Liz Benson Boone. I mean, I love him down, but he surprises me every single time during a live show. The mic, stay on. 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
2: Earrings from Malcolm Todd. Love his set at Outside Lands. And of course, he brought out his sister, Audrey Hubbard, who also tore down her set. But I love that they were able to come together and perform. We got all the highlights up for you at New Hit List. I'm at Angelina on air. Sue me.

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1: It's Angelina. Thanks so much for hanging out with me, discovering new music. We'll be back tomorrow night, same place, same time. Hopefully this cold is gone. I'm going to go take some NyQuil. It's been real. Leaving you with Taylor Swift. I knew it. I knew you.

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1: When will the pumpkin spice latte drop at Starbucks? They announced it. They said pumpkin spice season is arriving earlier than ever, with the fan favorite pumpkin spice latte returning to Starbucks menus on August 25th. Also joining the fall lineup are the new iced pumpkin cream shaken espressos, and then a bunch of other, you know, stuff. They're also adding new food, the chicken bacon protein pocket, which I don't know. To be honest, every time I get them little breakfast sandwiches from Starbucks, I'm like, tastes a little rubbery. But whatever. You want the PSL? It's back on the 25th.
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1: Should guys sit down to pee? Wow. They're saying that if you're at home and you're a man, you don't need to stand up to pee. Maybe you feel like you have to because you've been doing it your whole life, so you kind of, that's just sort of what you're engineered to do. But they're saying that you, as a guy, you're causing contamination and bacteria to spread everywhere, I guess, just by stuff splashing around. I got to be careful with how I mention this on the air because I don't want to get gross. But anyways, if you sit down, there's less of a chance of stuff splashing everywhere. So men, add it to the list of things that they're mad at us about.

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1: Is it too soon? Starbucks has announced when their pumpkin spice lattes will return. They say the season is arriving early, as it does every year, with the fan favorite pumpkin spice latte returning to menus on August 25th. Joining the fall lineup will be a new iced pumpkin cream shaken espresso, returning pecan favorites, two banana bread inspired drinks. I don't know. They just put a whole dessert in your cup there at this point. Is it too early? No, I don't care. Is it too early for me? Yeah, I'm not ready for fall yet. But if you don't want it, don't buy it. This is America.

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Oh, I always call this person a soul sucker, but now there's an actual new term for it. It's Buster, and this person is called an asshole. And I'll tell you what that means. It's not dirty. I'll get into it next. Hang on.

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I know that.

104.5 SNX is West Michigan's number one hit music station. What do bartenders hate you drinking more than anything? It's a very popular drink. It's probably right on your mind right now. You probably want one. It's Buster, and I'm going to tell you what that drink is next. And you really should stop ordering them.

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2: 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In DeClerb, we all fam. 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Are you racist?
1: 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What year was that? We could be together,
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5: A large sinkhole that opened overnight on 196 westbound between Holland and Fillmore has closed the highway for at least 1 week. The posted detour exits at M40 and reroutes traffic south on US 31. Some good news, M89 eastbound between 48th and 46th has reopened in Fenville. Earlier debris was in the road. And then we've got a 5-minute delay, 131 southbound between Post and West River Drive due to construction. That's a look at your traffic.
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9: Few areas of fog this morning are otherwise becoming partly cloudy today. Another warm and humid one with a slight chance of a shower or thunderstorm, high temperature 84. Tonight, increasing clouds, some patchy fog, and a low of 65. I'm Storm Team 8 meteorologist Matt Kirkwood tracking West Michigan's weather.
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0: 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Because my
1: heart is breaking. The bridge.
0: You know what I mean?
1: Yeah.
0: It's like, nowadays it would be a TikTok song. It would have been only 3 minutes and that was it.
2: It's been over.
0: Yeah.
2: All right. But it's building.
0: You think
2: let
0: so?
2: The chorus run.

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7: Few areas of fog this morning are otherwise becoming partly cloudy today. Another warm and humid one with a slight chance of a shower or thunderstorm. High temperature 84. Tonight, increasing clouds, some patchy fog, and a low of 65. I'm Storm Team 8 meteorologist Matt Kirkwood tracking West Michigan's weather.
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7: Few areas of fog this morning, otherwise becoming partly cloudy today. Another warm and humid one with a slight chance of a shower or thunderstorm. High temperature 84. Tonight, increasing clouds, some patchy fog, and a low of 65. I'm Storm Team 8 meteorologist Matt Kirkwood tracking West Michigan's weather.
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14: 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Live.
15: We're giving away the Jingle Ball. Or not Jingle Ball. iHeart Festival. In a second.
16: You wanted to break some Jingle Ball?
17: Yeah, do you want to give us a little?
15: Oh, you know what? Let's do Tigers now, Lydia. Let's do that. Let's open it up. Tigers.
16: Good segue.
15: So, opening, yeah, because no, she just said it in my head. Lydia just said it in my head. She goes, you got it. You got to do Tigers, because I said it within an hour, and I'd said that at 9:00 or at 8:00 something. So, all right. Tigers. So, this is what the deal is. They came to us and they said, hey, we got a suite. We would love the Mojo on the Morning Show to have this suite and come and join, enjoy a game, a day game, since we're right down the street from this, you know, beautiful ballpark, Comerica Park.
16: Lovely.
15: Soon to be, I think, a different name probably next year,
16: what?
15: I would assume. Yeah, I think because it's no longer Comerica.
16: Right.
15: So we got this suite and we got extra tickets and we thought, you know what, we should invite you to come with us and invite some listeners to be with us. So it is happening at the end of the month. It is on Wednesday, the 26th of August. So actually 2 weeks from today. And if you would like to join us for a day game against the Tampa Bay Rays, 844 Mojo Live, 844-665-6548. It would be a pair of tickets in the suite. It'd be nice. It'd be nice.
16: That'd be great.
17: Hopefully we'll get some good weather.
15: Oh my God. I will say this, the last couple of games I've gone to, the Tigers games, have been such gorgeous weather. Though it's actually been kind of warm a little bit, But the weather is going to be, no matter what it's like, fine, because we're in a suite. Like at that point right there, I don't care what it is.
17: Well, you just, you don't want a rain delay. You don't want, that's what I'm talking about.
15: Yeah.
17: You know.
15: I love it. I love the idea of this. Back in the day, I remember back in the day, David Hall from Hall Financial. I love that guy. What a great guy. Is he, David, listen to the show these days? Mm-hmm. David Hall from Hall Financial let me have his suite one time. I was doing commercials for him, and he gave me a suite. Mm-hmm. He had a better suite than the Illich family, because he was one of the first to be able to buy a suite there, and he bought the suite right behind home plate. Mm. And it was so good. And I remember, this is a New York Yankees playoff game against the Tigers.
0: Wow.
15: Who
0: was playing in? Giambi?
15: It was Jeter at the time.
0: Jeter?
15: Yeah, it was when Alex Jeter was playing. Yeah, it was great. And we won. We won that game. We actually won that series, too. Ashley, are you there with us?
2: Yes, hi.
15: Hey, Ashley, you're a winner. Congratulations.
2: Yay. Yeah. Yay, thank you.
15: What do you do for a living that you can just take off a day?
2: Actually, I'm off the whole month of August, so it works out.
15: Wow.
17: How does that happen?
15: What kind of job do you have that'll require? Are you a teacher?
2: No, I'm not. Actually, I manage a restaurant, but our restaurant takes off every... it's just kind of our vacation every year.
17: Wow.
0: You must be doing pretty well.
15: I'd love to shut down for a month. Wouldn't that be great? Just have a month off?
10: That's awesome.
2: Yeah, I do some side things here and there. But, it's nice to have a little break, for sure.
15: All right, Ashley, you're going to get a chance to meet Shannon, Kev, Anna, Lydia, Bianca, Zach, myself, Mojo, and you're going to be coming with us in our suite at Comerica Park.
2: Awesome!
15: 2 weeks from today. Who are you going to bring with?
2: I'm going to bring my husband.
15: All right. Well, we'd love to meet him. What's his name?
2: Yep. His name's Todd.
15: Hey, Todd. We're going to see you there, buddy.
2: Yeah.
15: Hang on one second,
2: awesome.
15: Okay?
2: Thank you, guys. All right. Yeah, thanks so much.
15: All right, hold on one second. We'll have more chances tomorrow here. Let me do this now.
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15: It is a two-night festival in Las Vegas. The iHeartRadio Music Festival starring BTS, Cardi B, Benson Boone, Kenny Chesney, Lainey Wilson, the Goo Goo Dolls, Snoop Dogg, Weezer, Zara Larsson, Major Lazer, and somebody, I don't even know how to sound that. What's Le Chiffin? What is that? What is that? What is that one right there? Underneath Lainey Wilson. What is that? How do you pronounce that?
17: I have never seen this name before.
15: Let me see. I don't know.
10: No clue.
17: That.
11: Pass it around.
0: That. Le Zivzoom.
18: Yeah, La Seraphim.
0: La
18: Seraphim.
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0: word girl group.
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0: Uh-huh.
15: I like it.
0: Shen?
15: All right, so text
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15: All right, it's Mojo in the Morning Show. I feel like I need to get into something here right now. But I have a topic that is scheduled, but I'm wondering if I go off topic or do the topic that I had scheduled.
0: Go off.
15: Because I can always do the topic that I had scheduled.
17: Let me see what you have scheduled.
15: Well, the topic I had scheduled deals with something that is coming up for me, but something that happened this past week I wanted to bring up, and I hadn't had an opportunity to bring it up.
0: Go off
15: topic.
0: I love off topic.
11: And then we'll throw the topic that I had scheduled into Lydia's leftovers on Friday.
15: Oh, which one was that going to be?
11: The one that you're going off the topic of.
15: Which one do you think I was going to bring up?
11: I'm thinking that you were scheduled for an end topic, and you're going to throw in a different one.
15: Okay.
11: Maybe the one that you're talking about, how you got C-blocked? Is that the one?
0: Well,
15: yes, that's the one I was going to do.
11: I knew it. See, look at me, my producer.
17: Are we not doing five lies?
15: So should I do it? Oh, you know what? That's what I got to do is five lies. Thank you, Shannon.
11: Oh, my God.
15: All right.
0: I love this.
17: But I'm like, wait a second. Did we play it or did we not?
15: No.
17: Am I nuts?
15: No, I didn't play it because I had all the contests that were going on. So here's the deal. Let me think about what I want to talk about next. While I give you the five lies to tell your mom from this morning, Because I may go off script a little bit because you like when I go off script.
16: I love it. It's my favorite thing on the show.
15: Sometimes Kevin gets more giddy and excited and goes crazy over something that I just randomly go, hold on a second.
16: Yeah, I like spontaneity. It gets me excited.
15: You know what it's like? It's like when you thought you were going to have, you know, I don't know, meatloaf or hamburgers
16: meatloaf
15: or something for dinner.
16: You got meatloaf in
15: I've been
16: brain,
15: on a meatloaf.
17: Chelsea, make him some meatloaf.
15: Nah, it's not meatloaf weather. You got a meatloaf in the fall.
17: I agree.
16: Weather.
17: And chili.
15: Yeah,
17: even
15: meatloaf,
17: though I
15: chili.
17: Want it so bad. I want chili so bad. It got away.
15: It's just a salmon time for me, guys. I'm watching my figure.
16: Salmon season.
15: All right. It's time for a Five Lies Tell Your Mom phone scam.
12: It's Mojo in the morning.
10: Sweet.
12: Five Lies to Tell Your Mom.
15: Kelsey, how are you?
20: Not bad, how are you?
15: Good. Where are you? Are you?
20: I'm working.
15: Oh no, it's okay. All right, we're gonna take you away from work for a second to do five lies to tell your mom.
20: All right.
15: What do we got here, Bianca?
21: All right, so Kelsey cleans residential houses for a living, and we're going to pretend that one of the houses that she's currently cleaning has a stranger and a homeless guy in there.
16: Oh, squatter.
21: A little squatter moment.
15: Is somebody going to be the squatter? Should we have...
21: I think Kev should be the squatter.
15: Should we? All right.
18: I feel like I live there. I live there already.
15: Kev, you're a squatter type. This is perfect. Here we go. Five lies tell your mom. You're going to say these lies. This is what the listeners have to make sure that they're listening for. Lie number one, I'm cleaning a house right now. Lie number two,
17: there's a homeless man in there.
15: Lie number three,
16: he's staring me down like a fresh piece of meat.
15: Lie number four, I asked him to leave and he keeps telling me no. And lie number five,
17: my work won't let me leave until I'm done cleaning.
15: Lies, lies, lies. All right, so you got five of them. You got to get through all of them and hope that your mom believes it or doesn't hang up on you so that we can get a prize for her.
20: Yep.
15: Here we go. Let's go. We're going to call her up.

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8: Few areas of fog this morning are otherwise becoming partly cloudy today. Another warm and humid one with a slight chance of a shower or thunderstorm, high temperature 84. Tonight, increasing clouds, some patchy fog, and a low of 65. I'm Storm Team 8 meteorologist Matt Kirkwood tracking West Michigan's weather.
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18: Yeah. It is a Mojo in the Morning show. Phone number is 844-MOJO-LIVE, 844-665-6548 is the telephone number. The text line is 95500. If you call or want to call the show with a comment or whatever, you can just text call me and then we will get you on the show. So we'll get you here to get on the show. There's a couple of things that I wanted to get into, like some trending things that
19: you know
18: that
19: what's trending?
18: What's that?
19: Our War of the Roses.
18: Oh.
19: This morning, what did you say it was at?
18: What was it?
19: It seven,
18: 700,000 or something like that?
19: It's at 853,000.
18: Stop it.
20: Whoa.
18: Wow. That's insane.
20: We're viral.
21: That's awesome.
18: 853,000. That is, wow. That is crazy. A lot of people, War of the Roses yesterday was a sad one too, because it was a woman who is battling cancer that, that he's cheating while they were, you know, she had cancer. So this is the story about the, couple of things that are in the news, local like news and stuff. Yesterday, there was like a weird story about a kid who shot his dad and then took dad's car and the dog. Did you see that at all?
21: Yeah.
18: There was like the story is like a kid, he took dad's car and then ran off to Ohio and they ended up catching him. That was one story that I was following yesterday in the news. And then another story, Shannon talked about this earlier in the Dirty. Did you see the story about the guy that they arrested at the mall, one of the big malls, and they caught him masturbating? He was pleasuring himself.
19: 25 homicide.
18: 25-year-old.
19: His head looked like a dick.
18: 25-year-old Clarkston man facing charges after witnesses reported seeing him masturbating inside the 12 Oaks Mall.
21: He was in Oakland County Jail
13: over the winter, and people who were with him in jail are saying this adds up. See, I don't know what that means.
18: He did it in jail too.
13: I don't know.
19: He looked like a bull egg.
18: I don't know. I got to tell you.
19: Oh, this is crazy.
18: What?
19: Is he an active shooter?
18: Oh, is that what they called it? They call into the police. We have an ad.
16: Kevin, not the hand movement.
13: Not the hand movement.
19: Oh, my.

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3: Few areas of fog this morning, otherwise becoming partly cloudy today. Another warm and humid one with a slight chance of a shower or thunderstorm. High temperature 84. Tonight, increasing clouds, some patchy fog, and a low of 65. I'm Storm Team 8 meteorologist Matt Kirkwood tracking West Michigan's weather.
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Just can't believe this, man. 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

a weirdo, which none of these, I keep getting offended. 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

0: 104.5 SNX, West Michigan's number one hit music station. It's Schmitty, slightly in recovery mode from the Goo Goo Dolls at Act for Sure last night. The summer continues, breakaway tickets on the way.
1: They say the holy water's watered down, and this town's lost its faith. 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

what in the stoner was going on during the Today Show today, but Jeff Daniels is on, who we obviously love, Michigan made, and he had his, like, viral sandwich with the chips. Are you trying this? I gotta post a video, 1045

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It's 104.5 SNX. I'm Schmitty, and now we are down to it. 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
1: That is new Ariana Grande. 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
2: 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Forget going back to school. This is sweet. You can hang out with the Mojo and the Morning Crew at the Tigers versus Tampa game coming up August 26th. You get registered tomorrow morning on SNX.

0: West Michigan's number one hit music station. It's 104.5 SNX. It's Schmitty. I had such a good time last night at Acrisure Amphitheater seeing the Goo Goo Dolls. You're sitting up in the Riverside Lounge, which is a gorgeous set of seats. But it's also got that wine bar right there. And some people, you know, have a little much. So one of the lovely girls that I met last night was a little hamalam. She's having a good time. No worries. She had a responsible ride home. I checked. But you start to realize that trying to talk to someone who's drunk is impossible. How do you deal with someone that won't stop talking? 770-8104. This is like a good concert hack. Hey, Marie.
1: 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I try to be as polite as possible.
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And Schmitty, straight from Breakaway, I quote, two underwear changes left until Breakaway Michigan, coming to Belknap Park on Friday and Saturday. 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
1: Yo, is it ever okay to lend a friend some money? 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
1: 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Let me tell you, that is going to be such a good time. Zara Larsson's going to be there, BTS, Major Lazer, Snoop Dogg, Vincent Boone, and more. We got a

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1: Yo, what up? It is EJ. 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And apparently they're going to reveal it during their September product launch. 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
1: Hey, we're trying to see what type of friend you are. 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Hit me up.

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0: 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Yo, you already know you got EJ. Is it ever okay to let a friend borrow some money?
1: Okay, so my two cents on this is three things. Can you afford to lose that money if you don't get it back?
0: Uh-huh.
1: The second thing is how long have you known that person, right?
0: I think a couple of years.
1: Well, then the third thing is, this is a true test of the friendship. If they give it back, then they're a good enough friend.
0: Uh-huh.
1: And if they don't, then that's not a good friend.
0: Okay.
1: But so my thing is it your question, is it more than 500?
0: Yeah, it's more than that.
1: Are you comfortable with never getting $500 back?
0: I am not completely comfortable with that.
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1: Yo, what up? My name is EJ. It is me, EJ, on the gram. We're talking about, is it ever okay to loan a friend some money? 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Hit me up. 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
1: Yo, what up? 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Let me tell you something. 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I am that petty.

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1: Yo, you got to tell me, is it ever okay to loan a friend some money? 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
1: Hold on, I'm That's still stuck me. On you saying JCPenney's. Okay.
2: It's because I'm off by the mall.
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1: Yo, you already know. 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
2: Yo, this is so diabolical. Did you see how nearly a third of people admit to shoplifting? 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

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Yo, my name is EJ. All right, so these college kids are spending a ridiculous amount of money on this, and I'm thinking to myself, why are you doing this? Like, I feel like this is money that you can just, like, keep, you know, to have, being as though you're in college. We'll break the story down in just a couple of minutes. Hang on.

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1: 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Y'all, appreciate you hanging out on a Wednesday afternoon. My name is EJ. Hey, I gotta tell you about what these college kids are spending their money on, and I feel like it's low-key ridiculous, y'all. We'll break the story down in just a couple of songs. 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
1: Yo, what's poppin'? 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
1: Could you imagine getting pulled over by a cop dressed as a bush?
0: It is happening, and we don't want it to happen to you. Right. So we'll talk about that next.

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1: We're joined by Lisa.
0: Did you hear that cops are now dressing as bushes and hiding in trees to catch drivers?
2: I didn't hear that, but isn't that like entrapment? That's crazy.
0: I feel like it shouldn't be allowed, but it's happening. A police officer in New Jersey did this to try and catch distracted drivers.
3: Okay.
0: In only a 6-hour period, he wrote 74 citations dressed as a bush. Gianna,
4: he was actually dressed up in a bush outfit.
2: I don't think he could qualify as a police officer at that point.
1: He's literally in a ghillie suit. How did the police department even allow that to happen? He really needed to hit his quota.
4: Did he arrest people while wearing that costume?
0: He has the binoculars on his head as he's pulling people over.
1: Yes, I need to know, but when he wrote the citation, was he in costume?
0: No, it looks like he had his partner with him that would pull over the driver.
4: Was his partner dressed as a regular cop?
0: Yeah, hopefully.
1: He was a tree.
0: But do you think this should even be allowed?
2: No, I don't think that should be allowed at all. That should be illegal.
1: Right?
0: And they are doing it. I am curious if anybody thinks that this should be like more common practice. Police officers.
4: More common practice?
0: I'm just asking the question. People are doing it. It's happening right now.
1: I can't.
4: I hope a dog goes over to that bush and just starts doing his duty on that bush.
1: That's one thing. I can't even tell if I was a cop, like, would I even want to do this? Like, I went to boot camp for that.
0: Or if you are a cop, hit us up too. But should this become more normal and like more accepted, I guess?
1: I guess.
0: Hit us up on Instagram at VBrosOnAir. Going to talk more next.
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1: We've been talking about this crazy story that's real. It happened. A cop pulled people over dressed as a bush.
0: Is this normal or not? We'll explain.

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1: So we've been talking about this police officer that caught distracted drivers while he was dressed like a bush hidden in a tree.
0: And this guy in 6 hours wrote 74 citations.
1: Crazy.
0: Nikki, should this become normal or not?
2: Not unless Dick's Sporting Goods runs out of camouflage. Like, why can't they just put on camouflage? Like, that's what it's for.
0: So you're okay with the police officer having camouflage and hiding in a bush, just not dressing as a bush?
2: Yeah, I think he should wear camouflage if he wants to hide in a bush, but he doesn't need to dress up. It's not like, you know, Halloween.
0: That's a valid point.
1: Literally.
0: All right. If you haven't seen this picture yet, we have it up. In a video, we are curious your thoughts too.
1: Yeah.
0: It's all up on our Instagram at VBros on Air.
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0: 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It's the V Bros, Mikey V, Frankie V, and Gianna.
1: We've been talking about this police officer that literally dressed up as a bush, hid in a tree to catch distracted drivers.
0: And Bridget, we're curious, should this become more normal or not?
2: Hell no. They need to just, hiding is not even appropriate, you know, when you see like a car parked on the side and everybody slams their brakes, like what in the bush is going on? Now every time I see a bush, I'm going to be like, is that a cop?
0: Yeah, right?
3: Better slow down, there's a bush. Yeah.
4: Also, isn't that going to cause an accident? You look and you start seeing bushes move. Like, that's going to freak me out when I'm driving. Like, what the hell's going on?
2: Exactly.
0: Could it ever become normal or not? We do have a video and a picture of this police officer up. Curious your thoughts. Hit us up on Instagram at VBrosOnAir.